0: to play. Number 19. There will be a 15-minute break after Series 4. Number 20. Bingo game start time is 6 p.m. and end time is 8:45 p.m. Number 21. 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Number 22. No refunds on unplayed, unused bingo cards. Number 23. If there's a discrepancy between the visual board and number called, the valid number is the one broadcasted by the caller. Call 1-888-946-2441 with your bingo. 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
2: Good evening and welcome. My name is Dave. I'll be your caller tonight, Thursday, July 30th tonight. Just a reminder, we have transitioned to our summer schedule for July and August. There will be no bingos on Mondays, and the full card payout on the full card bonanza is $7,500. Players tonight, our bonanza on series number 7 is just exactly that, playing for $7,500 payout. And if you get a bingo, or when you get a bingo, call us toll free at 1-888-WIN-BIG-1. That's 1-888-946-2441. The winning cards from last Saturday's $7,500 full card bonanza were purchased from Jesse Mart in Wabasca and River City Cigar in Edmonton. Players, the visual bingo board is in operation. You can locate this tool by going to radiobingo.ca, and the tool is located at the top of the page. Just keep in mind there is up to a 10-second delay depending on your provider from the over-the-air radio broadcast. 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
0: If you have any questions to a previous bingo, like how much did I win? Did you receive my winning card? What day was my check mailed? Call the bingo hotline at 1-888-946-2441 during business hours. The first verified bingo will determine the winning numbers for that game. First caller to get through our phone line determines the winning number for each game.
2: Yeah, now, players, we're going to get you to set up your first series. You're going to be playing on blue-colored cards, with series at the top of those cards reading either of these two serial numbers, either 010-1953 or 045-7224. If you do not have one of those two series, please do not play the cards. And if you do not have one of those two serial numbers on your cards, you can always go to radiobingo.ca on the calendar page, and that will tell you when your cards should be played. We're going to start off now with the three horizontal lines playing for a $100 payout, and then after that, we'll continue with a full card and a $150 payout. Just so you know, the three horizontal lines are comprised of the three rows that go across the top of your Series 1 blue card, the middle row, and the bottom row, and we need all three rows for you to qualify. Your first number towards your three horizontal lines is N36. N36. Next number up is B9. Under the B, 9. We'll follow that with N32. O74. 067-067. And here's a recap of the first five numbers called on your Series 1 blue cards. First number called was N36, followed by B9, N32, 074, and 067. Your next number is I-22. G-58, G-58. G-59, G-59. N-37, N-37. G-55, G-55. O-70, O-70. B-13, B-13. O-61, O-61. G-49, G-49. N-44, N-44. G-53, G-53. I-27, I-27. G-51, G-51. B-10, B-10. I-30, I-30. I-21, I-21. B-4, under the B, 4. I-20, I-20. B-11, B-11. B-2, under the B, 2. B-7, under the B, 7. I-23, I-23. playing for the three horizontal lines, we're looking for the top row, the middle row, and the bottom row of your Series 1 blue cards. I-25. B-14. B-14. I-24, I-24. N-35, N-35. I-17, I-17. N-43, N-43. G-60, G-60. O-71, O-71. O-75, O-75. O-65, O-65. Playing for the three horizontal lines on your Series 1 blue cards. N-41, N-41. I-18, I-18. B-3, under the B, 3. B-5, under the B, 5. G-57, G-57. N-38, N-38. G-46, G-46. I-19, I-19. Looking for the three horizontal lines. N-39, N-39. And it looks as though we have a player on the line. Yes, and they are going to claim the three horizontal lines. We're going to pause, check that bingo. Be back in a moment.
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2: And players, we did have a winner on the three horizontal lines. Bingo was called on G46. G46 wins the three line. I-19 and N-39 were two numbers that were called after the winning number, so neither of those are eligible for the three horizontal lines. We're going to move on now to the full card and a $150 payout. Your next number is G54. G54. N-34, N-34. N-42, N-42. I-29, I-29. O-68, O-68. B-15, B-15. 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O-69, O-69. I-16, I-16. And we do have a player on the line claiming that full card. We're going to pause, check it, and be back after this.
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2: And players, we did have a winner on that full card. Bingo was called on B8. B8 wins the full card. O69 and I16 were two numbers that were called after B8, so neither of those are eligible for that full card win. Players, here are the winning numbers for the two games of series number one, played on blue cards. The three horizontal lines was one on G46, and the full card was one on B8. Players, we do have verified bingos for the series. Please call during the 15-minute break or at the end of the evening to have your bingo verified. And now, players, we're going to move on to series number two, playing on orange-colored cards. And we're going to start off the letter X, playing for a $100 payout. Your first number towards your X is I-17, I-17. O-63, O-63. B-7, under the B, 7. B-15, B-1-5. N-31, N-31. I-22, I-22. G-60, G-60. N-38, N-38. B-13, B-1-3. O-67, O-67. B-12, B-1-2. G-58, G-5-8. G-47, G-4-7. B-4, under the B, 4. B-6, under the B, 6. N-42. And we're playing for the letter X on your Series 2 orange cards. B-8, under the B, 8. I-23. G-59. G-59. G-56, G-56, O-66, O-66, N-36, N-36, I-30, I-30, N-43, N-43, and we may have a player claiming that letter X. Well, yes, we do. We're going to pause, check that bingo. Be back in a moment.
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2: And players, we did have a winner on that letter X. Bingo was called on I-30. I-30 wins the X. N-43 was called after I-30, so N-43 is not eligible for the letter X game. We're going to move on now to the pitcher frame and a $100 payout. Your next number is 071-071. Next up is G-52, G-52. G-51, G-51. B-11, B-11. N32. G55, G55. G50, G50. B3, under the B, 3. I-26, I-26. O-68, O-68. B-1, under the B, 1. I-18, I-18. O-69, O-69. N-41, N-41. I-21, I-21. O-65, O-65. O-72, O-72. B-10, B-10. Playing for the picture frame on your Series 2 orange cards. 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N-44, N-44. G-54, G-54. O-62, O-62. I-19, I-19. I-27, I-27. I-29, I-29. And we have a player claiming that picture frame. We're going to pause, check it, and be back shortly.
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2: And players, we did have a winner on that picture frame. Bingo was called on 062. 062 wins the frame. I-19, I-27, and I-29 were three numbers that were called after the winning numbers, so none of those are eligible for the picture frame. We're going to move on now to the full card and a $150 payout. Your next number is N33. N33. I-28, I-28. B-14, B-14. G-46, G-46. G-57, G-57. I-20, I-20. I-16, I-16. O-70, O-70. And we have a player claiming that full card. We're going to pause, check it, and be back after these messages.
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Wins the full card. I-16 and O-70 were two numbers that were called after the winning number, and neither of those are eligible for that full card. Players, here are the winning numbers for each of the games of series number two played on orange cards. The letter X game was 1 on I-30. The winning number for the pitcher frame was 062. And the full card was 1 on I-20. Players, we do have verified bingos for the series. Please call during the 15-minute breaker at the end of the evening to have your bingo verified. And now, players, we're going to continue with series number 3. We're going to be playing on dark green colored cards and start off with the letter X. Playing for a $100 payout, your first number towards your X is G55. G55. We'll follow that with I-22. Next up for your letter X is B9. Under the B, 9. I-18, I-18. O-65. B-5, under the B, 5. N-42. I-28, I-28. N-37, N-37. I-17, I-17. O-70, O-70. G-58, G-58. G-59, G-59. G-48, G-48. I-24, I-24. G-47, G-47. B-15, B-15. N-41, N-41. I-16, I-16. B-2, under the B, 2.

0: 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O62, O62. O66, O66. Playing for the letter X on your Series 3 dark green cards. I-26, I-26. G-46, G-46. O-75, O-75. And I do have a player claiming that letter X. We're going to pause, check that bingo. Be back in a moment.
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3: It's Brooklyn live on location at Big Valley Jamboree. It is the Thursday night kickoff party. I am here with Nate Smith. You're the headliner for tonight. Super exciting. Now, you were here a couple years ago, right?
4: Last year.
3: Yes. Okay. So is there anything that you didn't get to do last year you did this year, not including buying out all of these chairs?
4: I did go to a vendor out there, and I found all these really cool little comfortable chairs. We've got quite the vibe out here right now.
3: I really like it.
4: It's pretty sick. But I don't know. I think tonight I'm really excited because it's the first night, right? Yeah. And everyone's amped up. The energy's there. No one's sick yet. No one's thrown up, you know? So we should be good. We're just going to bring the energy tonight way more than last year. Yeah.
3: This is the party that sets the whole entire tone for the weekend.
4: No pressure at all.
3: You got it. But what kind of vibe are you bringing to said kickoff party?
4: I mean, it's just going to be just bat poop crazy. It's going to be, you know, and bat poop, by the way, is very disgusting.
3: Yeah.
4: Make sure you wash your hands.
3: This is like good kind. Yeah.
4: But no, the energy is going to be nuts. We're going to bring the absolute party tonight.
3: Nate, thank you again for chatting with me. It was so much fun. This is Brooklyn live on location at Big Valley Jamboree.
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0: And players, we did have a winner on the letter X. Bingo was called on 066. 066 wins the X. I-26, G-46, and 075 were three numbers that were called after 066. So none of those are eligible for the letter X. We're going to move on now to the picture frame. And a $150 payout. Your next number is N34. N34. Pardon me. N34. N31, N31. B6, under the B6. 074074. G60G60. I-29, I-29. G-57, G-57. G-53, G-53. N-44, N-44. O-61, O-61. N-43, N-43. G-49, G-49. G-52, G-52. O-69, O-69. I-20, I-20. G-51, G-51. G-56, G-56. And we have a player claiming that picture frame. We're going to pause, check it, and be back after these messages.
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7: 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I see, I learn, the Guanma, the Pamita, who would say Alberta Association of Optometrists.
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0: Yeah, players, we did have a winner on the picture frame. Bingo was called on I-20. I-20 wins the frame. G-51 and G-56 were two numbers that were called after the winning number, so neither of those two numbers are eligible for the picture frame. We're going to move on now to the full card and a $150 payout. Your next number is B-3. Under the B, 3. N35N35. G50G50. B11B11. I19I19. G54G54. N39N39. B13B13. N38N38. I23I23. B7 under the B7. B12B12. B8 under the B8. And we have a player claiming that full card. We're going to pause, check it, and be back shortly.
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0: Yeah, players, we did have a winner on that full card. Bingo was called on B12. B12, B12 wins the full card. B8 was also called, but after B12, so B8 is not eligible for that full card win. Players, here are the winning numbers for each of the games of Series number 3 played on dark green cards. The letter X game was 1 on 066. The winning number for the picture frame was I20, and the full card was 1 on B12. Players, we do have verified bingos for the series. Please call during during the 15-minute break or at the end of the evening to have your bingo verified. Now we're going to continue with series number 4. We're going to be playing on gold-colored cards and start off with a Sputnik, playing for a $100 payout, and after that carry on with a full card and a $150 payout. The pattern for the Sputnik is comprised of all the numbers around the center free space as well as the four corners. Let's get started. Your first number towards your Sputnik is I-30, I-30. Next up is O-63. N-45. G-51. G-59. N-39. I-23, I-23. G-47, G-47. I-21, I-21. I-26, I-26. O-67, O-67. N-32, N-32. I-18, I-18. G-48, G-48. O-68, O-68. O-64, O-64. I-17, I-17. G-57, G-57. O-70, O-70. B-3, under the B, 3. B-13, B-13. B1 under the B. One. N31, N31. N36, N36. I19, I19. O69, O69. I16, I16. Playing for the Sputnik, looking for all the numbers around the center free space as well as the four corner numbers. Next up is I20, I20. B11, B11. G58, G58. O75, O75. I29, I29. G50, G50. Playing for the Sputnik on your Series 4 gold cards. I28, I28. N34, N34. B4, under the B, 4. G54, G54. O61, O61. Looking for the Sputnik on your Series 4 gold cards. N41, N41. B2, under the B, 2. N44, N44. And it looks yes, we do have a player claiming that Sputnik. We're going to pause, check that bingo, be back in a moment.
18: 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Water is life. 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

And players, we did have a winner on the Sputnik. Bingo was called on B2. B2 wins the Sputnik. N44 was also called, but after B2, so N44 is not eligible for the Sputnik game. We're going to move on now to the full card and a $150 payout. Your next number is N33. N33. B14, B14, I-25, I-25, B7, under the B7. G56, G56, I-27, I-27, N42, N42. G60, G60. Playing for the full card on your Series 4 gold cards. G49, G49. O-73, O-73. B9, under the B9. O-66, O-66. N37, N37. G53, G53. B15, B15. G52, G52. B5, under the B5. And it looks as though we do have a player claiming that full card. We're going to pause, check that bingo, be back in a moment.

0: Welcome back, players. Tonight, our Bonanza on series number 7 is being played for a $7,500 payout. And when you get a bingo, call us toll-free at 1-888-WIN-BIG-1. That's 1-888-946-2441. The winning cards from last Saturday's $7,500 full card Bonanza were purchased from Jesse Martin, Wabascaw, and River City Cigar Limited in Edmonton. And players, if you are using our YouTube visual, I'm sorry, not that again, just our regular visual bingo board on our website, please remember to refresh your page. You can locate this tool by going to radiobingo.ca, and it's located near the bottom of the page. Players, we're going to continue on now with series number 5. We're going to be playing on pink colored cards with series at the top of those cards reading either of these two serial numbers, either 0101953 or 0457224. And players, if you do not have one of those two serial numbers, please do not play the cards. We're going to start off now with the letter X playing for a $100 payout. Your first number towards your X is 063. 063. Next up is G54. G54. Follow that with I-19, I-19. G-50, G-50. N-38, N-38. And here's a recap of the first five numbers called on your Series 5 pink cards. First number was 063, followed by G54, I-19, G50, and N-38. Your next number is B2, under the B-2. B-6, under the B-6. G57, G57. O-62, O-62. N-31, N-31. O-74, O-74. B-5, under the B-5. O-75, O-75. B-1, under the B-1. I-28, I-28. O-72, O-72. I-24, I-24. P-24, playing for the letter X on your Series 5 pink cards. 064 064. G46 G46. N41 N41. I-17, I-17, and we do have a player claiming that letter X. We're going to pause, check that bingo. Be back in a moment.
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2: Players, we did have a winner on that letter X. Bingo was called on G46. G46 wins the X. N41 and I17 were two numbers called after the winning number, so neither of those are eligible for the letter X. We're going to move on now to the pitcher frame and a $100 payout. Your next number is N39. N39. N34, N34. I-25, I-25. I-30, I-30. G51, G51. O-73, O-73. N-44, N-44. I-18, I-18. O-65, O-65. Playing for the pitcher frame on your Series 5 pink cards, looking for all the numbers on the outside border of your card. I-22, I-22. G-55, G-55. I-29, I-29. N-40, N-40. G-59, G-59. G-60, G-60. O-70, O-70. I-26, I-26. O-68, O-68. and 32.

0: 2 and 3, 2. And 37 and 37. And 45 and 45. B14, B14. G48, G48. I23, I23. B3 under the B, 3. B8 under the B, 8. Playing for the pitcher frame on your Series 5 pink cards. I21, I21. B4 under the B, 4. B9 under the B, 9. B7 under the B, 7. And we have a player on the line claiming that pitcher frame. We're going to pause, check that bingo. Be back in a moment.
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0: Yeah, players, we did have a winner on that pitcher frame. Bingo was called on B4. B4 wins the frame. B9 and B7 were two numbers called after the winning numbers, so neither of those are eligible for the pitcher frame. We're going to move on now to the full card and a $150 payout. Your next number is N36.

0: Next up is N42 and 42. And we have a player claiming that full card already. We're going to pause, check that bingo, be back in a moment.
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0: Players, we did have a winner on that full card. Bingo was called on B7. B7 wins the full card. N36 and N42 were two numbers called after the winning numbers, so neither of those are eligible for that full card win. Players, here are the winning numbers for each of the games of series number 5, played on pink cards. The letter X game was 1 on G46. The winning number for the picture frame was B4, and the full card was 1 on B7. Players, we do have verified bingos for this series. Please call at the end of the evening to have your bingo verified. And now, players, we're going to move on to series number 6, and we're going to be playing that on gray colored cards and start off with the letter X, playing for a $100 payout. Your first number towards your X is G49. G49. Next up is B4, under the B, 4. N37, N37. I-20, I-20. G-55, G-55. G-51, G-51. O-74. G-53, G-53. N-38, N-38. I-19, I-19. I-30, I-30. B-6, under the B-6. G-46, G-46. O-70, O-70. O-64, O-64. Playing for the letter X on your Series 6. Great cards. N-33, N-33. B-1, under the B-1. N-32, N-32. I-18, I-18. N-45, N-45. G-60, G-60. And we have a player claiming that letter X. We're going to pause, check that bingo, be back in a moment.
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0: And players, we did not have a winner on that letter X. We're going to actually reopen the game. And your next number towards your letter X is G59. G59. Still looking for that letter X on your Series 6 gray cards. I-24, I-24. I-16, I-16. Playing for the letter X on your Series 6 gray cards. B-10, B-10. 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And we have another player claiming that letter X. We're going to pause, check that bingo, be back after this.
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0: Players, we did have a winner on that letter X. Bingo was called on G54. G54 wins the X. N35 and O73 were two numbers that were called after the winning number, and neither of those are eligible for the letter X game. We're going to move on now to the picture frame and a $100 payout. Your next number towards your frame is B14. B14. B11, B11. N41, N41. N43, N43. O-63, O-63. B-7, under the B-7. G-48, G-48. B-12, B-12. I-17, I-17. I-29, I-29. O-65, O-65. 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Playing for the pitcher frame on your Series 6. 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I-25, I-25. O-75, O-75. N-44, N-44. And we have a player claiming the pitcher frame. We're going to pause, check it, and be back in a moment.
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0: Yeah, players, we did have a winner on the pitcher frame. Bingo was called on 075. 075 wins the frame. N44 was also called, but after N075. So N44 is not eligible for the pitcher frame. We're going to move on now to the full card. And a $150 payout. Your next number is B3. Under the B, 3. I-28, I-28. G-50, G-50. O-68, O-68. I-21. I-22. N-36. I-23. N-31. N-42.

B5 under the B. Five. G60, G60. And now we're going to take a moment to give you the recap of the first five numbers called. First number was I-29, followed by O-66, N-42, B-5, and G-60. Your next number is I-16, I-16. I-19, I-19. O-70, O-70. G-46, G-46. I-17, I-17. I-18, I-18. I-25, I-25. N-44, N-44. N-34, N-34. G-49, G-49. G-55, G-55. O-69, O-69. I-27, I-27. Playing for the letter W. We're looking for all the B's, all the O's, the second from the bottom I, then second from the bottom G, as well as the free space makes up the W. Your next number is N-40, N-40. B-8, under the B, 8. B-4, under the B, 4. B-15, B-1-5. B-2, under the B, 2. O-71, O-71. G-51, G-51.
G59, G59, G57, G57. O64, playing for the letter W on your Series 7 orange, I'm sorry, the olive green colored cards. Next up is N38. B13, B13. N45, N45. G58, G58. G50, G50. N41, N41. I-24, I-24. B6, under the B, 6. O68, O68. B12, B12. B9, under the B, 9. And we have a player claim. Oh, nope, sorry. I'm going to pull back on that one. We're still on the letter W. We had a caller, but they're not going to claim the W. Your next number is I-23, I-23. O63, O63. Still playing for the letter W on your Series 7 olive green cards. B10, B10. G52, G52. And we do have a player claiming that letter W. We're going to pause, check that bingo. Be back in a moment.

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G53. G53. B3 under the B3. O65. O75. N31. G54. G54. N33, N33. N39, N39. N43, N43. And we do have a player claiming that full card. We're going to pause, check it, be back in a moment.

Yeah, players, just going to reiterate, there was a winner on that full card on N33. If you have N39 or N43, two numbers that were called after N33, completing your full card, you are eligible for that $500 full card consolation. It looks like someone is on the line. We're just double checking. Yes, we do have someone claiming that consolation. So we'll check that bingo and get back to you

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8: Ladies and gentlemen, this guy gets tired of me, runs away from me, he pitches stones at me. No, I'm just kidding. But once again, I'm calling on him to share a special language with all the young people in his language.
9: Hello, I'm Boss Tetsi Tigabino. Nu yeskai abine ahnu stamik echi gabit da ain so inchikta ni chambit ni chandebine orna oinchikta bo togi ha igihne eche ne echi gina bi wants pina mabino isnis.
8: So for all of you people out there that are guessing who this is, I'm going to ask this fella to introduce himself in his language so all the young people can hear. You know, there is some differences in Nakoda from Paul Ban to Alexis to Big Horn to Minithni. So I'm just going to get him to introduce himself.
9: Mini wagichi mangyabino kiska daha wahichat jamadaha chano no yes kabi I abine togi ha wagine chawan sta na opena han opena hechi gi chobi snies
8: doine
9: washi ju ha doine mangyabino Wesley cha yes ka ha mini wagichi mangyabichat naha fiha sabe sedahais Iskeneki Mangyabichat. Chaje Yamni Chamohat. Wasiju Yeska Mais Siasa Baby Ohna.
8: How was it? Wasn't that fun though? So ladies and gentlemen, until next time, we'll talk again.
10: You know, Mom, for the last month, I only went to two power.
11: Yeah.
10: I went, gotten away, danced in a tribal at Enoch Powwow.
11: Mm-hmm.
10: Then I went and gotten away at Big River Powwow.
11: Mm-hmm.
10: Talk about campgrounds. My goodness, they got a beautiful campsite
11: yes,
10: area.
11: Yes, they do.
10: They got beautiful grounds. They got a beautiful arbor. My goodness.
11: The floor is beautiful.
10: And you know what else I really liked about that powwow?
11: What?
10: You know, when you're thinking about the word beauty, and the only thing that could complement that type of beauty
11: mm-hmm.
10: was me.
11: How did I know you were going to say that?
10: But yeah, I got some great interviews
11: yes.
10: there.
11: Yes, you did.
10: And the one thing I would really like to do, I'd like to get an interview with a couple.
11: Hey, you know what?
10: Have them speak the language together.
11: Yes.
10: To, you know, that way we know who their current spouse is. Oh, cute, right?
11: Oh, boy. Well, you know what?
10: Yeah.
11: We've got the whole month of August to make that happen.
10: Hey.
11: There's still a couple of powwows within traveling distance.
10: Well, I'm going to go to Samson.
11: Mm-hmm.
10: I'll go over there and get in the way over there.
11: You might find some couples over there.
10: Speaking of couples, we got a few songs, though.
11: Yes, we do.
10: Coming from who?
11: An oldies list.
10: Okay, right on.
11: Well, maybe not so old. Doug and the Slugs.
10: Holy crow, that's me.
11: Huey Lewis and the News.
10: That's me again.
11: And Corey Hart.

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11: I am sweet, sweet Dougie Love, the stormy, the sensual, sweet, sweet Dougie Love. This week, I bring to you the top 10 reasons why Mumford could be your current spouse.
12: Oh, come on.
13: What the heck? This is great stuff.
12: Okay, I'll sit through number 10 and number 9.
13: Okay.
12: I'll sit through it.
11: Okay. Number 10. I really can't think of a reason why anybody would want you as a current spouse.
12: Well, that's all right.
11: Hey, ladies and gentlemen, if you haven't already done so, go and find the Heartbeat of Nations on the CFWE Facebook page.
12: Yes.
11: I'm a little lost at the moment.
12: And while they're there, they can inbox us too.
11: Yes, if you can inbox us and tell us how you snag your current spouse.
12: Mm-hmm.
11: Yeah. You know what else people can do?
12: What?
11: People can go and find the Stony Education Authority downloadable phone app.
12: Hey, and while they're all there, they can also look up the Alexis Nakota Sioux. They got a great online dictionary.
11: As well, way down Treaty 7 in Sixtica, they got the Blackfoot language app offered through the Old Sun Call.
12: The Cavacatoos Cree Nation have a Plains Cree dictionary online.
11: As well as a Musquechese Cree.
12: There's all kinds of great stuff here at the station as well.
11: Great stuff!
12: There's a lot of great stuff on Facebook.
11: Yeah.
12: It's awesome.
11: You know what, it's really great to know if there would be other apps in a different language, like from the lower 48.
12: Yes, no kidding.
11: You know, I interviewed Terry Brocky, and he spoke his language, the Grovant language.
12: Yes.
11: Be nice to know if there was a Navajo language app. I interviewed Nathan Largo.
12: Yes, and all the way from way down Oklahoma way, our bro, Joaquin Hamilton. Yes. He spoke his language.
11: Yes. My goodness, all kind of great stuff.
12: You know, there are so many different tribes out there, so many different languages. It's all good stuff. It would be awesome if this movement can start spreading all over the place.
11: Now!
12: Yeah, man.
11: I'll tell you what.
12: What?
11: It would be really, really awesome just to get to a power where I didn't have to do the interviews and just lose myself in a song just like this next playlist.
12: All righty. Coming up, we got Walking Buffalo, Mountain Cree, Iron Boy, and Red Bear.

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1: He's a ranch hand in a pinch, man. 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A cast iron skillet swinging lid flipper. Now he's a double wide on the county line. 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She did him dirty, took him

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Breaker 1-9, this here's a rubber duck. You got a copy on me, Pigpen? Come on. Yeah, 10-4, Pigpen, for sure, for sure. By golly, it's clean clear to Flagtown. Come on. Yeah, that's a big 10-4 there, Pigpen. Yeah, we definitely got the front door good.

dark of the moon on the 6th of June in a Kenworth pulling logs. Cab over Pete with a reefer on and a Jimmy hauling hogs. We was headed for Bear on I-10 about a mile out of Shaky Town. I says, Pete Penn, this here's the rubber duck and I'm about to put the hammer down.

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And them smokies as thick as bugs on a bumper. They even had a bear in the air. I says, calling all trucks, this here's the duck. We about to go a-hunting.

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2: 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Whoa, how did you get in here? 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We're right. We'll play another time. 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

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I can't begin to count the theories I've had pounded in my head that I forgot.

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0: Billy Ray Cyrus in the heart of a woman. You're listening to Alberta's Best Country. It's Brooklyn in for Sean. And this morning I want to know, do you have any hobbies? Last year, I really got into Lego, honestly. I think it happened because last year for my birthday, my boyfriend bought me, there was a black cat Lego. It was like 18,000 pieces and I love cats, so he bought it for me. And that got me hooked. And ever since then, I am spending a lot of money on Lego and I'm building it. But I find it so fun. It's a great way to clear your mind. You're focusing on something and kind of using your brain. I really enjoy it. So do you have any hobbies? And if so, what are they? You can let me know by sending me a text to 866-909-7771, or you can let me know on Facebook.
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0: Kenny Chesney is big star on Alberta's Best Country. Coming up on Monday, it is the Heritage Day Festival at Henderson Lake Park in Lethbridge. So from 11 to 6, it is totally free to join in. 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Again, it's coming up on Monday at Henderson Lake Park from 11 a.m. to 6. 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

0: It's Josh Turner and Hometown Girl on the Wind Speaker Radio Network. Lac-La-Vish Powwow Days, that kicked off yesterday, but it is going all long weekend. This morning, they are doing their downtown pancake breakfast, followed by the parade. Later today, you can take in the Midway. They have 25 rides that are going to be opening up, plus their community bingo. Then tomorrow, if you do have a talent, you've been wanting to show it off, you can do that at the talent show. They do have a beanbag tournament and a dance. There is a full schedule happening for this long weekend. You can check it out at cfweradio.ca.
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0: I gave you a long clip because it's Friday. It's Feel Good Friday. You know, it's a good one. All right. So if you know that song from 1991, you can give me a call or text at 866-909-7771. If you get it, you're going to get to pick a song this morning.
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0: It's Shania Twain, Man, I Feel Like a Woman, right here on Alberta's Best Country. The Blood Tribe Twin Ranks Grand Opening. That is happening on the 14th. Now, I have seen some photos. It looks so cool from the outside. So they're going to be celebrating the leadership, partnerships, and all the efforts that have made this really cool vision come to life. They are doing an opening ceremony at 10 a.m. on the 14th, followed by a community barbecue. You can check out the details at cjwe.ca.
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0: That was your great song of the day. It's Snapback by Old Dominion here on Alberta's Best Country. It is day one of Big Valley Jamboree, and they are going to be your headliners for tonight. I was down on the grounds yesterday. Everyone is so excited to hear that song live, including me. And I am going to have the chance to chat with Old Dominion tonight, so you can keep listening to hear that interview. You can also check out our socials this weekend. We are going to be giving you all of the BVJ content.
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0: He'll be celebrating his birthday tomorrow out in Fort McMurray with his friends. Christina, she is celebrating her 55th birthday on Sunday. Marcus, 32 today. Your wife and kids are wishing you the best birthday ever. And Barb, she is celebrating her birthday tomorrow. We have a lot of weekend birthdays coming up. I hope you all have a great time celebrating, especially during that long weekend. If it is your birthday or someone you know, you can always let me know at 866-909-7771.
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0: It's Toby Keith, As Good As I Once Was, right here on the Windspeaker Radio Network. Dene Days in 94.5 FM, Fort Mackay. Those are starting this morning. The vendors, they are setting up right now. Later in the day, you're going to be able to check out some handmade items. And then throughout the afternoon, they have their hand game tournament, some bannock-making contests, and a community feast. Now, Dene Days, that is starting at 11 a.m. today. It'll go until 8 p.m. You can see the full schedule at cfweradio.ca.
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0: It's Jim Reeves, Billy Bayou on the Windspeaker Radio Network. We are almost at the long weekend. Maybe it has already started for some of you. There are so many things happening throughout our province, and it finally seems like the weather will be holding up for us, maybe a little too much. The city of Edmonton looking at a high of 30 degrees tomorrow. Lethbridge, oh my gosh, stay safe. High of 37 tomorrow. Cold Lake, you got 32 degrees. Those are the temperatures that we'll be making our long weekend absolutely great, absolutely gorgeous. But of course, do not forget to stay hydrated, stay cool. Do not be in that sun for too long, especially in Lethbridge. Maybe do something where there is air conditioning inside.
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1: This is Daniel Barker-Trombley here in Lac La Biche, Alberta for the 2026 Lac La Biche Powwow Days and Fish and Derby, and they kick things off every year for the past 64 years with a beautiful parade, and I'm joined alongside
2: Tracy Enright, and I'm the parade director for this year for the Lac La Biche Powwow and Fish Derby Association.
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2: 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So we invite persons to come on down and enjoy the weekend's festivities.
1: And come on down, one and all, for the Lac La Biche Powwow Days Fish and Derby that kicks off with a parade here at 11 a.m. here in Lac La Biche.
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4: The Bear Creek Folk Fest runs from August 14th to 16th at Musco CP Park on 102nd Ave in Grand Prairie. Canadian artist Tennille Towns will perform on the main stage Friday night and Saturday with many other great artists throughout the weekend. Also, Boots and Heart West makes its inaugural debut in Edmonton August 28th and 29th. It'll feature country singers like Tyler Joe Miller, Zach McPhee, and Brock Phillips. It all takes place at the Fan Park in the Ice District. And the 28th annual Concert in the Country is taking place from August 14th to 16th. At the Town of Millet Agriplex. 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

0: And, you know, we're just here to showcase our settlement and be proud of who we are as, you know, Métis community and Aboriginal community and all together. 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
1: And that's exactly what we're all going to be having, is a good time with the showcase of a good tune of the fiddle, jiggers, culture, ceremony, and more. That's all going to be featured right here for the 2026 Lac-La-Biche Powwow Days Fish and Derby Parade, kicking off at 11 o'clock this morning right here in Lac-La-Biche County.
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0: Nem jukik se pakak tota ka nyan giska ka kamina betagutan pe atmostatik yugatik Jim Cardinal kiwichewagan. Wow, I hope you're all having a great day. According to me, I'm having a good day, so you know, according to me. Maga, don't forget that Powwow Day starts today with the parades going on for a few minutes already. So it's always good to see all that stuff. And we just finished playing for you there a little bit of Tracy Lawrence. Can't Break It to My Heart. And we're going to do a little bit of drink with you, Britt Young. And if you had a cheating heart, Ricky Lynn Gregg, you know the money can copy better make here in Alberta's best country CFWE man copy and do to ya mago ta spitz kas ka ko ta mat na out at Big Valley's happening right now too, you know, all this weekend, started last night according to she was live there. Young Brooklyn was over there and it's good to see that. Then we're happening here at Lac La Biche Powwow Days, so if you're not doing anything, you can either point your vehicle north if you live somewhere in between Big Valley and Lac La Biche and go to the Powwow Days, or you can point it south and go to Big Valley, and then we can go maybe east, and I'm sure there's something going on. And maybe, I know Smoky Lake is having their rodeo this weekend, and I think Saturday and Sunday, so you got all kinds of things to do this weekend. So Scott Kaya Sasakta Pik Kaya, how would you say it, don't stay home. You know, just to have something to do, plan for the weekend. It's a long weekend. Ekta pia tek naga team suk. Ekta and do tago tek nando kamo chigita ek. How am I xman ka tek taman here in Alberta's best country CFWE. Jim Cardinal kuichewagan wa here on a Friday morning. Hi hi.
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0: When you put to it, they're going to whip them out. And I know woman, I got them in with classic country at 12 to 1 if they're on. So I hope you enjoy that show. That's for sure. And it's always good to see a great show like that. Straight talk. And that was Dolly Parton. Born to Love You, Mark Coley. That's what I'm out on to end this part of the hour. And see it on her. And Britain Rose. And Detroit City. Bobby Bear, man. And that was my Uncle Roderick's favorite song. You know, I want to go home. Detroit City. Watermelon Crawl. Tracy Bird. And Long White Cadillac. Dwight Yoakam. And then we're going to kick off a little bit of classic country. And I'll be back after one. Kainando Tutik. Kainando Spitamuk. Don't touch that dial. And if you want to say it in English, Kainando Tutik. Kainando Spitamuk. Don't touch that dial, so hang around, stick around, and anduftonan, kiugonan, ekta, ego my Uncle Roderick manakeas, ego my tatraki taman, ego isman ka hitrak peset, oh, just love, you can sing that song 10 times in 2 minutes, and it wasn't enough. Oh, he loved that song, and I always remember that, so sometimes, just for memory's sake, I will sing the song for him, you know, and I'll pull my guitar out. And I wanna go home. So lately I've been singing it different. I don't wanna go home. Hey, good day, here in Alberta's best country, CFWE. I'll be back this afternoon. Hi, don't touch that dial.
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1: This is Daniel Barker Tremblay here at the Bolt Center for the 2026 Lac-La-Biche Powwow Fishing Derby Days on day number two. And I got to tell you, it was awesome being a part of this year's parade, seeing so much of my hometown citizens waving and smiling and getting excited for this year's festivities. And that's not all. There's also the water bomber display that's taking place right afterwards as we speak. And of course, there's also food trucks at the Bolt Center all day long throughout the entirety of the event, as well as 25 rides that could be enjoyed here at the Midway at the Bolt Center, and 50 Cent Community Bingo covered shelter inside the sports field from 1 to 4 p.m. here in Lac-La-Biche. Come on down and enjoy the 2026 Lac-La-Biche Powwow Fish and Derby Days right here at the Bolt Center. And we got here courtesy of the CFWE Cruiser powered by ATB Financial.
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1: This is Daniel Berger Tremblay here on location at the Midway Grounds for the 2026 Lac-La-Biche Powell Days Efficient Derby on CFWE's 90.5 FM. And I got to tell you that being on the Midway Grounds, seeing people starting to pour in already is already bringing a smile to my face. There's over 25 rides to enjoy, as well as some fun mini games to take home, some amazing goodies, and food trucks right in front of J.A. Williams High School here by the Bolt Center that'll be on site all throughout Powell Days, as well as for tomorrow. Not only will there be free pancakes in the morning, but also there's going to be food trucks. There's going to be the baseball and slow pitch tournament. 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All that's taking place Saturday right here in Lac-La-Biche for the 2026 Lac-La-Biche Powell Days and Fish and Derby. And we got here courtesy of the CFWE Cruiser powered by ATB Financial.
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said little Danny's not doing too good in school. Said he keeps talking about his dad that he hardly knows. Teacher said he just sits at his desk and draws pictures of trucks. I guess I know what that means and what it shows. Well, I'm not home 3 months out of the year. And here lately, it's showing on me, too. I saw a lot of country at first, and I liked it then.

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perfect country and western song. I wrote him back a letter and I told him it was not the perfect country and western song because he hadn't said anything at all about mama, or trains, or trucks, or prison, or getting drunk. 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The last verse goes like this here.

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Kutuho edre CFWE beyayati orelt ai ek hi shen. 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

sounds like coming home. This is CFWE. 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Now he can't see Niagos in Thilondi Narete. Edila needs Igonde Herathon.

0: Good afternoon. After gisik tuti gestamata. All that beautiful music, even utaman kamatita yauta. You know, we got some great songs here, that's for sure. Maga kanyan gisikak, man. I was doing no fiddle tunes. So Lloyd Jackson says, I seen him yesterday. Smitty's in St. Paul, and he said he hasn't been working, and he didn't have the phone. He usually texts me. Is there any fiddle tunes? No fiddle tunes today, my friend. He's been if you're listening, hi, Mom. We miss you, Mom. We love you, Mom. But within a little while, after midnight, Nate Smith and Tyler Hubbard, and sitting pretty, Thomas Wade. To make here in Alberta's best country, and a few more tunes after that. So, Karnando Tuhtik, Fiatik, and in the Mia Ten Manakawa, Magigni Chiwaganak, you know, Linda Burns, Wap Mao yesterday, Octepsis na Chimunan, and we just care Mam Skutama, Mano Mahea, you know, Nagamuna, like talent show, we Mam Skutama, that talent show is happening this weekend in Lac La Vish, and I know Goodfish Treaty Day is coming up, and Silver Birch Rodeo, talent show Kayawak. So there's a lot of things happening, and next weekend Fort Mackay is having a talent show. So there's all kinds of talent show all over the place. If you want to, you know, burn some gas and go around and either listen, or you can go around and visit and sing and jig, whatever you do best, spend it accordingly to your friends and stuff. So have yourself a good day. Amaga here in Alberta's best country, CFWE. Hi, hi, kainando tuhtek. So you got a lot of things. Hi, hi.
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playing the music you know and love. This is CFWE, Alberta's best country, now in Dene. 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

0: I mean, it's that time of day. I mean, I got to get a gisi tan, I'm going to get a skill got take. 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Ekta, and we just finished playing Drive South, ekta Susie Bogus. Ekta, and uta se makas pepta. Now, nothing wrong with the radio. Boy, Taki Tin Man, that song. When you have good speakers and you turn it up, and the bass speakers are just pounding, and you know, and everything else, and doors are going in and out according to the way it used to be back in the day. Anyway, Bio Boys, Eddie Raven, and Leap of Faith, Lionel Cartwright. And today I'm going to try and change the world. Johnny Reed,
1: Wally Disraeli and Wayne Jackson, and also Felix, and Wally Disraeli is going to be playing a little bit of Charles Schott music tomorrow morning in his Indigenous Hour, so look forward to that. So, and tomorrow morning is also the funeral of Charles Schott in Buffalo Lake. I know we can stay my ekis and we skate in all. Can do you go a ekok takes we stick a name. We stick a manikini tata tata kiptum. I'll go my fiddle. So, take that fiddle down, boy. Take that fiddle down, son. Take that fiddle down. Oh my God. Monday, me na kapete. Kapio up now. Kanando to take here. Have a great weekend. Hi, hi.
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3: This is Daniel Barker Trombley here on location in Lacklabish's Powwow Days of Fish and Derby, their 64th annual, here on the Midway grounds, right next to the Strawberry Cruisers, as well as the beautiful Ferris wheel provided by Wild Rose Entertainment and shows that are bringing all the rides of the Midway down here for the annual Powwow Days. And I gotta tell you, amongst the rides and the thrills, I've also got to check out some of delicious food trucks right outside of the J.A. Williams High School here in Lacklabish. And of course, just remembering all the fond memories that I had here when I was a kid, experiencing Powwow Days to the fullest and seeing some good old familiar faces as they come by, grab some serious swag, and of course, enjoying the Powwow festivities all weekend long. All August weekend long here in Lacklabish. And we got here courtesy of the CFWE Cruiser powered by ATB Financial that brought us right here to the 2026 Lacklabish Powwow Days at Fish and Derby.
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After all the bars are closed with Thomas Rhett, Jackson joining you on this Friday afternoon, right before the long weekend. And we have a busy show, as always, with your great song of the day and also my question of the day, which we'll get into very soon. Here's Cry, Cry, Cry and Highway 101 on CFWE, Alberta's Best Country.

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1: We are at Big Valley Jamboree. It is officially day one, which means everyone has their trailers here. Everyone is ready to party. It is a really fun time. It also means that the main stage, that is officially open. Alberta artist Morgan Kleiber, she did take the stage at 1 o'clock. And then Sully Burrows, he did just take the stage at 2. So he is on right now. But we are talking to him later in the evening around 5:30. So stay tuned for that chat. Sasha, we all know her. She's taking the stage at 3:30. And country music icons Billy Dean and Colin Ray, they are going on from 5 to 6. You got Chase Rice, 7:30, and the headliner we are all excited for, Old Dominion. They are going to be here at 9:30 tonight. It is day one. Everyone is feeling ready. This is probably the freshest I'm going to be all weekend right now, and I'm taking it all in. It's Brooklyn at Big Valley Jamboree.

0: Some Gary Allen on CFWE, and I want to bring up today's question of the day, which I do have up on the CFWE Facebook page. And today I want to know, with the long weekend almost here, do you have any big plans for the weekend? Personally for me, my big plans include going to a football game on Saturday and then going fishing at some point. So nothing too crazy. Pretty simple and basic long weekend for me. But I'm curious though, do you guys have any big plans for the long weekend? You can tell me on Facebook or send me a text at 866-909-7771.
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2: This is Daniel Barker Trombley on location here at the Midway Grounds for the 2026 Lackland Bish Powwow Days and Fish and Derby that is taking place here for their 64th year. And I got to tell you, amongst the Midway Grounds, there's so many rides to check out, over 25 of them, plus a little bit of mini games for the little ones to enjoy. My favorite is going on to the Ferris wheel. That's just right next door to me here at the all-location site here in the Bold Center parking lot. And between 1 and 4 p.m. here today as well, under the sheltered tent here at the Bold Center grounds, you can also go and enjoy some bingo from 1 to 4 p.m. here today. And tomorrow, Saturday, is jam-packed full of the registration for the talent show, as well as there's also going to be the slow pitch and the baseball tournaments and the rides and food and much more. All that's taking place throughout August weekend long right here for the 64th annual Lackland Bish Powwow Days and Fish and Derby. And we got here courtesy of the CFWE Cruiser powered by ATB Financial that brought us right here to Lackland Bish on 90.5 FM CFWE.
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From 2012, it's She Cranks My Tractor with Dustin Lynch. And coming up tomorrow night, Radio Bingo is back on CFWE. $7,500 is up for grabs. And as always, looking for a seller near you. Still got lots of time to grab cards. 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You can head on over to radiobingo.ca. Let's go to a 1990 release, Running with the Wind and Eddie Rabbit on Alberta's Best Country, CFWE.

0: here at Big Valley Jamboree. It's day one. Everyone is so excited now, of course, because it's day one. Everything is open. Everything is here for you. Earlier, we did talk about the main stage lineup, but we didn't talk about what else is going on here. In the Coors Original Saloon, again, you have Morgan Kleiber tonight from 6 to 7:15, and then Brandon Lorenzo, he is back doing it from 7:30 to 8:45 p.m. They are going to do some switch-offs in the Coors Saloon. Then you have the Horizon stage. That is inside the vendor's market. That's where it's nice and cool, so it is super hot out here. If you want to take a break, you can go in there. They have the hypnotist. I've never been hypnotized in my life, and I kind of really want to do it, so I'll tell you how that goes. They're also doing their youth talent showcase this evening from 5 to 6, so that's where you get to see all the Alberta young talent come and take the stage. And something that I think Katrina needs to do, our social media girl in the Cook County Saloon, they have Big Valley Jamboree karaoke. I was trying to get her to do it yesterday, and she wouldn't. So I'm going to try and get her to do that here. Maybe you're going to take it in today. We are down here at Big Valley Jamboree. It's day one. We're all ready to go.
1: Indigenous and inclusive. 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

0: It's Brooks and Dunn. You're listening to CFWE, Alberta's Best Country, and one event that I haven't talked about that is taking place tonight, starting at 5 o'clock, going until 10 o'clock, is the Grand Night Market, which takes place on 9908 78th Avenue Northwest in the city of Edmonton. This is the third of five markets. There's a lot that happens for these. Obviously, you got the market, you have live music, you have food, you have local makers, and so much more. That is the Grand Night Market taking place tonight at 5 o'clock, going all the way until 10 o'clock in the city of Edmonton. And if you're looking for more details on it, you can head on over to our events page at cfweradio.ca.
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2: This is Daniel Berger-Tremblay here at the Midway Grounds for the 2026 Lac-La-Miche Powwow Days Fish and Derby. And I got to tell you, it's bringing back so many good memories from when I used to live here, as my hometown of Lac-La-Miche is enjoying themselves here on day number two of the 64th Annual Powwow and Fish and Derby. But on the Saturday, they're going to have the baseball, the slow pitch that'll kick off, as well as the talent show, the car show, as well as the amazing B-Bag tournament. But if we're speaking of tournaments, for the first time ever, Lac-La-Miche Powwow Fish and Derby will host the annual Hand Games tournament, with a jackpot being of $3,000 plus entries down at the Bolt Center on Monday, August 3rd, as well as the Indigenous Market. And finally, the traditional Powwow Performance Arena will be hosting that at 10 a.m. with grand entry starting at 12 o'clock noon on Monday, August 3rd. You can come on down, enjoy all the festivities, tournaments, food, games, and more for the 64th Annual Lac-La-Miche Powwow Fish and Derby Days taking place at the Bolt Center here in Lac-La-Miche.
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Trick Pony and Poor Me, and we are officially into 3 o'clock, which means your great song of the day is coming up soon. But first, we got to get through some Ella Langley. It's Choosing Texas on Alberta's Best Country, CFWE.

0: A 1999 release, Tough as a Pickup Truck by Jim Witter, and it is now time for your great song of the day. And back in 2019, Jade Eagleson released this song.
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0: That was your great song of the day, Jade Eagleson and Count the Ways, which was released as a single on February 15th, 2019, and then it later appeared on his self-titled debut studio album, which was released on July 24th, 2020. And since today is Friday, I decided to pick my own great song of the day, and apparently I am still on the Jade Eagleson bandwagon. Ella Langley, she got close to taking over, but Jade Eagleson, he is still topping that. My favorite country singer at the moment, but there you have it. Technically, my great song of the day, Jade Eagleson and Count the Ways.
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2: This is Daniel Berger Tremblay on location here down at the Midway for the 2026 Lacamish Powell Days Efficient Derby, the 64th annual. Now, when you look around, you see so many families from smiling from ear to ear, enjoying the rides and the games, the festivities and more. What comes to mind for you there, Chantel?
3: Just revival, resurgence of the way we did it growing up, and to see it grow and be bigger. And, you know, it's packed here right now. Everything kicked off a little while ago, and there's so many, you know, the parking is full. The kids are having a good time, and I think it's just amazing that it's all coming together, and I'm super happy that with the turnout.
2: And Chantel, you are not the only one that's happy with the turnout. So is everyone here down at the Midway for the 2026 Lacamish Powell Days Efficient Derby. Come on down to the Bolt Center and celebrate culture and everything in between, happening August Long Weekend right here in Lacamish. And we got here courtesy of the CFWE Cruiser, powered by ATB Financial on 90.5 FM CFWE, Alberta's Best Country, right here at the Lacamish Powell Days Efficient Derby.
4: We are at Big Valley Jamboree. It's Brooklyn. It is day one. Everyone is super excited. I'm with Colby. Colby, you're obviously here at BBJ. How long have you been coming here?
5: I've been going for about 5 years now.
4: Okay, so what is your favorite part of Big Valley Jamboree?
5: I'd say just camping, enjoying time with friends and all that, going up to the concert, the main concert. Yeah.
4: Nice. Yep. Okay, who are you excited to see today?
5: Today?
4: Yes.
5: Oh, I'd say probably Old Dominion.
4: Me too. Colby, thank you so much for the chat. We are here at Big Valley Jamboree. It's day one. Things are getting ramped up.
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Co-Wetzel Surrounded on a Friday afternoon, and let's jump from 2025 to 1999, The Chicks and Goodbye Earl on CFWE.

0: Hi, Brock Phillips on CFWE, Alberta's Best Country, and I want to talk about an event that unfortunately we do not have up on our events page, but it is called Hang in the 30s, which takes place in the St. Paul area, Maleg to be exact, which is about 20 minutes from St. Paul, and it is a charity fundraiser, happens every August long weekend, and it takes you back to the 1930s. So the event is like you're living in the 30s, so they have horse-drawn equipment, old-fashioned machinery, demos, parade, there's a weekend hoedown, and there's so much more. That is Hang in the 30s, which takes place in Maleg every August long weekend. I should mention, all the money raised throughout the event will go to cancer research. So that is a very good cause there. And obviously, Hang in the 30s happens every August long weekend. I have been there about a handful of times. If you're in the St. Paul area this weekend, I would highly recommend it going. But once again, the event is called Hang in the 30s, taking place in Maleg.
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2: This is Daniel Barker-Tremblay on location here for the 2026 Lac-O-Bish Powwow Days Fisher Derby, celebrating 64 years here, and I'm down here at the Midway, and I gotta tell you, I've enjoyed myself thus far, but August weekend long still has much more to show, as they have the talent show coming up tomorrow, the car show, and finally, they also have the hand games tournament taking place on Monday, the powwow taking place from 12 o'clock with the grand entry starting at noon, and most importantly, they're gonna be hosting the slow pitch and the baseball tournaments and the finals on that day as well. So with that being said, there's so much more to enjoy and so much more to take in at the 64th annual Lac-O-Bish Powwow Days Fisher Derby that is taking place right here at the Bold Center in Lac-O-Bish. We got here courtesy of the CFWE Cruiser powered by ATB Financial that brought us to my hometown of Lac-O-Bish on 90.5 FM CFWE.
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We are coming up to 4 o'clock and the first look at your news, your sports, and your weather. 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

Good afternoon. Here's the latest news in sports on CFWE. I'm Jackson Fontaine. For Edmontonians, July 31st, 1987 will always be remembered as Black Friday. Around 3 p.m. that day, a dark funnel cloud touched down in southeast Edmonton. As it cut a 37-kilometer swath of destruction through the eastern part of the city, eyewitnesses described a roaring sound like a freight train as 400-kilometer-per-hour winds exploded buildings and tossed cars around like toys. By the time the F4 tornado dissipated an hour later, it had left 27 people dead, 600 injured, 300 homes destroyed, and $180 million in damage. The tornado wasn't the only freak weather incident in Edmonton that week. Over the last 3 days, more than 300 millimeters of rain flooded the region, causing four major rivers to rise by as much as 8 meters. Tennis ball-sized hailstones pelted the western part of the city. After the disaster, Alberta developed the Emergency Public Warning System, which eventually became the Alberta Emergency Alert System that can be transmitted to cell phones, TV, and radio. Red Deer Polytechnic and the National Circle for Indigenous Agriculture and Food have signed a 5-year Memorandum of Understanding to strengthen Indigenous agriculture, applied research, and education across Canada. The agreement creates a formal long-term partnership

0: focused on supporting Indigenous learners, communities, and leaders. It emphasizes applied research, skills development, and initiatives that respect and incorporate Indigenous knowledge and agricultural traditions. The partnership aligns with the Polytechnic's Reconciliation Plan 2023-2028 and supports the NCIAF's national mandate to empower Indigenous people in agriculture and agribusiness. Under the MOU, the two organizations will collaborate on applied research projects that support Indigenous food systems, develop and deliver culturally relevant education and training programs for Indigenous learners, and undertake joint marketing and outreach efforts to increase awareness and participation. Cold Lake is set to celebrate the extraordinary legacy of renowned Dene Sulin artist Alex Janvier with the debut of a captivating 360-degree film experience beginning August 1st. Titled Soul Symphony, The Art of Alex Janvier, the film brings the artist's iconic works, personal stories, and rich cultural heritage to life in a dynamic, immersive format. Presented in partnership with the Janvier Gallery, the 23-minute film will screen every 40 minutes from 12 p.m. to 8 p.m., offering 13 shows daily at the Cold Lake Energy Center from August 1st through August 10th. Tickets will be available at the door only, with each screening limited to 50 seats. The limited run offers residents and visitors a unique opportunity to experience Janvier's powerful artistic vision in an innovative new way. Taking a look at your sports, the Toronto Blue Jays will be back in action tonight when they begin a three-game series against the St. Louis Cardinals. Toronto is coming off a series win against the Washington Nationals, their first since returning from the All-Star break. Dylan Cease will get the ball tonight, and he will be opposed by Kyle Leahy. First pitch for tonight's game is 5:07. And in the Canadian Football League, there will be three football games this weekend. It all starts with the Montreal Alouettes traveling to Ottawa to take on the winless Red Blacks tonight. On Saturday, there will be a doubleheader. The Calgary Stampeders will face off against the Hamilton Tiger Cats in an afternoon showdown, followed by a rematch between the Edmonton Elks and the Saskatchewan Roughriders to round off the week. That is your latest news in sports on CFWE. 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A look at northern and central Alberta weather is next.
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0: We'll now get a look at your CFWE evening weather, starting in the Fort McMurray, Fort Chippewa, and the Wood Buffalo region. Tonight's mainly cloudy, 30% chance of showers early this evening with a low of plus 14, and tomorrow sunny and a high of plus 29. Grand Prairie, Horse Lake First Nation, tonight's partly cloudy and a low of plus 14, and tomorrow a mix of sun and cloud and a high of plus 19. Red Deer County, tonight, clear and a low of plus 12. And tomorrow, a mix of sun and cloud, 30% chance of showers and a high of plus 30. Lloydminster, tonight, clear and a low of plus 15. And tomorrow, sunny and a high of plus 32. Cold Lake and Bonnyville, tonight, clear and a low of plus 14. And tomorrow, sunny and a high of plus 32. And finally, Edmonton, Enoch, Cree Nation, and Leduc. Tonight's clear and a low of plus 16. And tomorrow, mix of sun and cloud, 30% chance of showers and a high of plus 30.
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First, Tucker Wetmore and now Montgomery Gentry starting off this 4 o'clock hour. And since we are into this hour, that means we are at the halfway point of Friday afternoon. I hope everyone's day is going well so far. We'll be chatting until 6 o'clock. Let's go to Passionate Kisses by Mary Chapin Carpenter on CFWE.

0: Make a Liar by Jackson Dean on CFWE, Alberta's Best Country. And coming up tomorrow, it is the Fort Mackay Traditional Powwow taking place at the Lawrence Bull Powder Arena in Fort Mackay. It's going to be grand entries at 1 o'clock and 7 o'clock. The closing will be at 11:30 at night. There's going to be a supper, so much more. There obviously, lots of powwow dances taking place throughout the day. That is the Fort Mackay Traditional Powwow taking place at the Lawrence Bull Powder Arena in Fort Mackay. And if you're looking for more details on it, you can head on over to our events page at cfweradio.ca.
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0: The Glendon Demolition Derby and Mud Bogs is taking place August 8th. 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Also, the Rock the Track Music Festival is running from August 6th to 8th. 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

From 2026, Savannah Jade's Kiss My Glass. And once again, today's question of the day is up on the CFWE Facebook page. And today I want to know, do you guys have any big plans for the weekend? 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It's Word on the Street on Alberta's Best Country, CFWE.

0: What the Cowgirls Do by Vince Gill on CFWE. And this week we've been talking a lot about Lac La Biche Powwow Days because there's so much happening for it. And another event that is happening for it is the Homemade Jam and Dance, which is taking place Sunday, August 2nd, starting at 5:30 at the Bold Center. There's going to be a live music. It's a community celebration where there's so many performers performing throughout the night. That is the Homemade Jam and Dance taking place at the Bold Center in Lac La Biche on Sunday. And if you're looking for more details on it or details on other events happening throughout the weekend, you can head on over to our events page at cfwradio.ca.
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Alberta's best country, CFWE, 88.7 Drayton Valley, 90.5 Beaver Lake. 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

Good afternoon. Here's the latest news in sports on CFWE. I'm Jackson Fontaine. For Edmontonians, July 31st, 1987 will always be remembered as Black Friday. Around 3 p.m. that day, a dark funnel cloud touched down in southeast Edmonton. As it cut a 37-kilometer swath of destruction through the eastern part of the city, eyewitnesses described a roaring sound like a freight train as 400-kilometer-per-hour winds exploded buildings and tossed cars around like toys. By the time the F4 tornado dissipated an hour later, it had left 27 people dead, 600 injured, 300 homes destroyed, and $180 million in damage. The tornado wasn't the only freak weather incident in Edmonton that week. Over the last 3 days, more than 300 millimeters of rain flooded

0: the region, causing four major rivers to rise by as much as 8 meters. Tennis ball-sized hailstones pelted the western part of the city. After the disaster, Alberta developed the Emergency Public Warning System, which eventually became the Alberta Emergency Alert System, that can be transmitted to cell phones, TV, and radio. Red Deer Polytechnic and the National Circle for Indigenous Agriculture and Food have signed a 5-year Memorandum of Understanding to strengthen Indigenous agriculture, applied research, and education across Canada. The agreement creates a formal long-term partnership focused on supporting Indigenous learners, communities, and leaders. It emphasizes applied research, skills development, and initiatives that respect and incorporate Indigenous knowledge and agricultural traditions. The partnership aligns with the Polytechnic's Reconciliation Plan 2023 to 2028 and supports the NCIAF's national mandate to empower Indigenous people in agriculture and agribusiness. Under the MOU, the two organizations will collaborate on applied research projects that support Indigenous food systems, develop and deliver culturally relevant education and training programs for Indigenous learners, and undertake joint marketing and outreach efforts to increase awareness and participation. Cold Lake is set to celebrate the extraordinary legacy of renowned Dene Sulin artist Alex Janvier with the debut of a captivating 360-degree film experience beginning August 1st. Titled Soul Symphony, The Art of Alex Janvier, the film brings the artist's iconic works, personal stories, and rich cultural heritage to life in a dynamic, immersive format. Presented in partnership with the Janvier Gallery, the 23-minute film will screen every 40 minutes from 12 p.m. to 8 p.m., offering 13 shows daily at the Cold Lake Energy Center from August 1st through August 10th. Tickets will be available at the door only, with each screening limited to 50 seats. The limited run offers residents and visitors a unique opportunity to experience Janvier's powerful artistic vision in an innovative new way. Taking a look at your sports, the Toronto Blue Jays will be back in action tonight when they begin a 3-game series against the St. Louis Cardinals. Toronto is coming off a series win against the Washington Nationals, their first since returning from the All-Star break. Dylan Cease will get the ball tonight, and he will be opposed by Kyle Leahy. First pitch for tonight's game is 5:07. And in the Canadian Football League, there will be 3 football games this weekend. It all starts with the Montreal Alouettes traveling to Ottawa to take on the winless Red Blacks tonight. On Saturday, there will be a doubleheader. The Calgary Stampeders will face off against the Hamilton Tiger Cats in an afternoon showdown, followed by a rematch between the Edmonton Elks and the Saskatchewan Roughriders to round off the week. That is your latest news in sports on CFWE. 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A look at northern and central Alberta weather is next.
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0: We'll now get a look at your CFWE evening weather, starting in the Fort McMurray, Fort Chippewa, and the Wood Buffalo region. Tonight's mainly cloudy, 30% chance of showers early this evening with a low of plus 14, and tomorrow sunny and a high of plus 29. Grand Prairie, Horse Lake First Nation, tonight's partly cloudy and a low of plus 14, and tomorrow a mix of sun and cloud and a high of plus 19. Red Deer County, tonight, clear and a low of plus 12. And tomorrow, a mix of sun and cloud, 30% chance of showers and a high of plus 30. Lloydminster, tonight, clear and a low of plus 15. And tomorrow, sunny and a high of plus 32. Cold Lake in Bonnyville, tonight, clear and a low of plus 14. And tomorrow, sunny and a high of plus 32. And finally, Edmonton, Enoch, Cree Nation, and Leduc, tonight's clear and a low of plus 16. And tomorrow, mix of sun and cloud, 30% chance of showers and a high of plus 30.
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When a cowboy prays by Brandon Lake, and we are officially into 5 o'clock, which means this is our last hour together for the week. I hope everyone's having a great day so far. We'll be chatting until 6 o'clock. Here's She Don't Know She's Beautiful and Sammy Kershaw on CFWE.

0: ever again.
1: Alberta's Best Country, CFWE, and Rodney Atkins. And once again, I want to bring up today's question of the day, which I do have up on the CFWE Facebook page. And today I've been wondering, do you guys have any big plans for the long weekend? Personally, for me, my big plans consist of me going fishing and going to a football game. That's, if you count that as big plans, I guess it is big plans. But I'm curious, though, what do you guys have planned for the long weekend? You can tell me on Facebook or send me a text at 866-909-777.
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1: The Bear Creek Folk Fest runs from August 14th to 16th at Musco CP Park on 102nd Ave in Grand Prairie. Canadian artist Tennille Towns will perform on the main stage Friday night and Saturday with many other great artists throughout the weekend. Also, Boots and Heart West makes its inaugural debut in Edmonton August 28th and 29th. It'll feature country singers like Tyler Joe Miller, Zach McPhee, and Brock Phillips. It all takes place at the Fan Park in the Ice District. And the 28th annual Concert in the Country is taking place from August 14th to 16th. At the Town of Millet Agriplex. 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

A 2026 release by Luke Combs, Rethink Some Things. 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

Wear and Tear on My Heart by George Fox. It's Friday evening with Jackson, and we have almost made it to the long weekend. I can feel it. And to make it come a little bit quicker, let's keep the music going and go to Down on the Farm with Tim McGraw on CFWE.

0: Some Steve Earle and the Dukes on Alberta's Best Country, CFWE. And coming up from August 14th to 16th, it is the 28th annual Concert in the Country taking place at the Town of Millet Agriplex. There's going to be singers like Trevor Taves, Ben Kellert, 3 and the Company. 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That is the 28th annual Concert in the Country coming up August 14th to 16th at the Town of Millet Agriplex. And if you're looking for more details on it, you can head on over to our events and concerts page at cfweradio.ca.
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2: 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And that's called sovereignty. We become strong.
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Country Song and Peyton Smith on CFWE, and we are almost at 6 o'clock, which means I got to get out of here for the week. I really appreciate everyone tuning in today and hope everyone has an amazing long weekend. 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